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5: Still trying to get Nick Cray up and running. Michael Hawkins entered the game as the most efficient third down passer in the Big 12, fourth in the country. We're stressing those seams against this Virginia zone. Great job so far.
4: Jack Cassidy, who just hit the extra point, approaches the football, and he rips it downfield, and that goes out of the back of the end zone on the fly. Might be something in the air here tonight, Coach. These guys are banging that thing out of the end zone with very little hesitation.
6: He was carrying a can out of the bus. It might have been helium.
4: You think it's one of

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7: Touchdowns in the first half for Michael Hawkins Jr. as West Virginia leads Virginia 21-14 in Charlotte at the Duke's Mayo Classic at halftime. Our United Bank halftime report continues here in the MSN studios. David Kahn with you. We check in on what's going on across the Big 12 this evening. Five other games in progress. The biggest surprise coming in Orlando. Georgia State took a four-point halftime lead into the locker room against UCF 24-20. It stayed tight in the second half. The game tied at 27 halfway through the third quarter. The other Big 12 team that's on upset alert, Colorado, has had a tremendous start to their year, but is down 21-0 to Northwestern at halftime. Other scores across the conference, Oklahoma State riding high after their upset of Oregon last weekend. They're blasting Murray State 45-0 late in the third quarter. Drew Mestemaker nearly perfect at 20 of 22 with five passing touchdowns and 324 yards through the air. Meanwhile, number 11 BYU's pulling away from Colorado State early 24-7 in the second quarter in Fort Collins. And TCU struck first via a Jeremy Payne rushing score. They've added one through the air as well and hold a 14-0 edge over Arkansas State, just 2:26 from halftime in Fort Worth. One final to report from earlier as well. Baylor, too much for Louisiana Tech as the Bears overpower the Bulldogs 36-10 behind three touchdowns from Nate Bennett, two of which went to his star wideout, Jaden McGowan. That's a quick check of the rest of the Big 12 action across college football today, and that'll wrap up our United Bank halftime report. When we return, Tony Caridi, Dwight Wallace at the second half from Bank of America Stadium in Charlotte as West Virginia leads Virginia 21-14. That's next after this word from Subaru of Morgantown. 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

0: 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They really only went with two the majority of the game.
1: Yeah, I think circumstances kind of forced that. But again, I think this was one of those deals where, you know, it was which team can impose their will. You know, Virginia wanted to possess the ball and hold on to the ball, and they couldn't. And West Virginia was able to force them into passing the ball. And

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2: Final time from the MSN studios following a 38-27 triumph for West Virginia over the 25th-rated Virginia Cavaliers. Let's take a look at what's coming up here on the Mountaineer Sports Network on Monday. It'll be the Rich Rodriguez Show from Kegler Sports Bar and Grill. 6 to 8 p.m. is the airtime. Tony Caridi, Coach Rich Rodriguez, other Mountaineer football guests, will be with you to recap this thrilling win over Virginia and preview Big 12 play, which begins next Saturday in Morgantown as Oklahoma State comes to town. On Tuesday, it's the Rich Rodriguez press conference show presented by Panhandle Cleaning and Restoration. Andrew Caridi and Tony Caridi will listen in to Rich Rodriguez's weekly press conference with the media and then talk with a Mountaineer assistant coach and a player as they get set for the Oklahoma State Cowboys. And, of course, on Saturday at 7 p.m., it's kickoff of Big 12 play in 2026 for West Virginia as the Mountaineers host Oklahoma State at Milan Pushkar Stadium. Our pregame coverage will begin at 4 p.m. with the GoMart Mountaineer Tailgate Show. That'll wrap things up for us here today for our entire MSN crew. Tony Caridi, the coach Dwight Wallace, Jed Dredding, Pat Sargent, Andrew Caridi, John Antonik, Shauna Johnson, and our Mountaineer Sports Properties team. I'm David Kahn saying so long from the MSN studios. Once again, the final score, West Virginia 38, Virginia 27. 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
1: Here's the Metro News AccuWeather forecast. Overnight, expect fog with a low of 66. On Sunday, it will be mainly cloudy and humid with a few thunderstorms developing in the afternoon, reaching a high of 80. Sunday night will bring mostly cloudy conditions with a chance of a thunderstorm early on, followed by fog late at night and continued humidity with a low of 63. As we head into Monday, the day will be cloudy and humid with the possibility of a thunderstorm in the area and a high of 75. For weather, anytime, download the AccuWeather app. For Metro News, I'm meteorologist Jason Catterina.
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1: Here's the Metro News AccuWeather forecast. Overnight, expect fog with a low of 66. On Sunday, it will be mainly cloudy and humid with a few thunderstorms developing in the afternoon, reaching a high of 80. Sunday night will bring mostly cloudy conditions with a chance of a thunderstorm early on, followed by fog late at night and continued humidity with a low of 63. As we head into Monday, the day will be cloudy and humid with the possibility of a thunderstorm in the area and a high of 75. For weather, anytime, download the AccuWeather app. For Metro News, I'm meteorologist Jason Catarina.

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1: Here's the Metro News AccuWeather forecast. Overnight, expect fog with a low of 66. On Sunday, it will be mainly cloudy and humid with a few thunderstorms developing in the afternoon, reaching a high of 80. Sunday night will bring mostly cloudy conditions with a chance of a thunderstorm early on, followed by fog late at night and continued humidity with a low of 63. As we head into Monday, the day will be cloudy and humid with the possibility of a thunderstorm in the area and a high of 75. For weather, anytime, download the AccuWeather app. For Metro News, I'm meteorologist Jason Catterina.
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1: Here's the Metro News AccuWeather forecast. Overnight, expect fog with a low of 66. On Sunday, it will be mainly cloudy and humid with a few thunderstorms developing in the afternoon, reaching a high of 80. Sunday night will bring mostly cloudy conditions with a chance of a thunderstorm early on, followed by fog late at night and continued humidity with a low of 63. As we head into Monday, the day will be cloudy and humid with the possibility of a thunderstorm in the area and a high of 75. For weather, anytime, download the AccuWeather app. For Metro News, I'm meteorologist Jason Catarina.

darling. 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
7: Here's the Metro News AccuWeather forecast. Overnight, expect fog with a low of 66. On Sunday, it will be mainly cloudy and humid with a few thunderstorms developing in the afternoon, reaching a high of 80. Sunday night will bring mostly cloudy conditions with a chance of a thunderstorm early on, followed by fog late at night and continued humidity with a low of 63. As we head into Monday, the day will be cloudy and humid with the possibility of a thunderstorm in the area and a high of 75. For weather, anytime, download the AccuWeather app. For Metro News, I'm meteorologist Jason Catarina.

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10: Here's the Metro News AccuWeather forecast. Overnight, expect fog with a low of 66. On Sunday, it will be mainly cloudy and humid with a few thunderstorms developing in the afternoon, reaching a high of 80. Sunday night will bring mostly cloudy conditions with a chance of a thunderstorm early on, followed by fog late at night and continued humidity with a low of 63. As we head into Monday, the day will be cloudy and humid with the possibility of a thunderstorm in the area and a high of 75. For weather, anytime, download the AccuWeather app. For Metro News, I'm meteorologist Jason Caterina.
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3: Here's the Metro News AccuWeather forecast. Today will be mainly cloudy and humid with a few thunderstorms expected this afternoon, reaching a high of 80. Tonight will be mostly cloudy with a chance of a thunderstorm in some areas in the evening, followed by fog late at night with a low of 63. Tomorrow is forecasted to be cloudy and humid with a chance of a thunderstorm in the region with a high of 75. By Tuesday, expect cloudy skies with a few showers and a thunderstorm with a high temperature of 71. For weather anytime, download the AccuWeather app. For Metro News, I'm meteorologist Joe Lundberg.

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2: It's zone time again. Thank you for taking time to be a part of it and tuning in. I don't care where you're at, where you're streaming in Alaska. I don't care. Thanks for being a part of it. I'm going to kick it off with an old tune by Mac Wiseman. This is a classic if I've ever heard one. I wonder how the old folks are at home.

No, you can't. You can't stop a fool from holding on. That is Volume 5. From the David Taylor Project, I just got a request to play Chucker County's Heart Keeps Steady and Whole, and I had Barber County ready to go, too. And he's got a song for every single county in the state of West Virginia dealing with the history of that county, and you can look it up on like Spotify or anything that deals in music. They're out there. Just type in your search David Taylor or 55 counties, 55 songs. You'll find them. Here's Tucker County, and I'm going to go ahead and play Barber County right after this one just to give you an idea of what's going on with this project. I think you probably want to look it up and get some of this on your for your own county. Here's Tucker County.

0: 55 counties, 55 songs. David Taylor, look him up wherever you get your music from. That's called Barber County. Got to take a break. We'll get back to it with some Daniel Grind staff on the five-string banjo. A little tune called Sorry You're Not Here. Hammertown and Crow and Watson.
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0: open. Crow and Watson on that. The Hammertown just ahead of that. Louisville Rambler. Sorry you're not here. Three Arrows. Good stuff right there. I got to take a little break. We'll get back to it with Andy Leftwich, who, by the way, has some recordings out with Daniel Grindstaff currently. We'll hear from him. Great fiddle player, by the way. Appalachian Road Show, Billy Droz, and I've got some Ben James lined over here, right here on the Danger Zone.
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5: Where the banjos ring and the fiddles sing, it's the

Kemper County, K-I-M-P-E-R, for those of you who are not in the know. Andy Lefkowitz, great fiddle player, extraordinaire. 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

0: That's Ben James on the Danger Zone. I got to take a quick break, and we'll get back to it with an old Bill Monroe tune. Footprints in the Snow is done by a bunch of guys that were doing an album out called Let's Celebrate Bill Monroe. I'll get to that in just a few.
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0: Here I am in love again. Don Rigsby in there. Ronnie Bowman drifting with the tide round three. I've got an instrumental I think you're going to like from a CD by the Whites, A Lifetime in the Making. The name of the tune is Old Man Baker. We're going to get to that in just a few.
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You might recognize that guy's voice. That's Marty Raybon, lead singer of Shenandoah. Well, he's a big bluegrasser, I'll tell you that right now. Up next, no song to sing. Here's Dan Tominski.

0: Volume 5 on that, Fox on the Run. They do the best job I've ever heard of anybody redoing that tune. Peter Rowan in there, too, with some Midnight Highway. Dan Tominski in there. No song to sing. I got to take a little break. We're going to get back to it with some bluegrass gospel. We do it at the bottom of the second hour. Every Danger Zone.
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0: Let's do the beyond part. We're talking bluegrass gospel. It's gospel music the way the good Lord intended it to be. We're going to kick it off with Rhonda Vincent, the prettiest flower there. Josh Williams coming up, and one called High Calling.

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11: If you're driving, watch the lead foot there, would you please? This thing gets rolling. I think you're going to like it. Outlaw on the Run, the name of it.

none other than the late, great Tony Rice from the CD called Tony Rice Plays and Sings Bluegrass. That's On and On. Mountain Heart up next, just here to ride the train.

Well, I've got to close it out. That, by the way, Cabin on the Rim. We're going to get Lynn Morris up to close it out. Scraps from your table. Hope you join me next Sunday for the Danger Zone.

0: Hi, this is Joe Nichols.
1: Hey, y'all. It's Megan Maroney.
2: Hey, this is Scotty McCreary, and you're rising up with my buddy, John Ritter. You gotta rise
0: up, rise up. Good morning. Hi, this is John, and you're waking up with Rise Up Country. It's where we meet every Sunday morning to get our weekly dose of inspiration and a message of hope. Today, I'm going to be sharing some of the stories that you've called in and shared with us. Plus, my guests are Chris and Preston Low Cash. They started their own record label and decided to take all the blessings that they've been given and figure out a way to help others when they come to town.
3: We took a big leap of faith on ourselves, you know, and we're calling the album Bet the Farm. And that's really what's going on with us. We bet the farm on ourselves.
0: So maybe you took a leap of faith, took a chance. How did it work out? Or maybe someone took a leap of faith on you. I'd love to hear your story. Give me a call at 844-717-7774. Last week, I was recording some music in Nashville, and I bumped into Red Akins walking through the airport and was commenting on his son, Thomas. So I had to play this one. Here's Thomas Rhett with a song written by his dad, Look What God Gave.

0: taking on one more.
1: Just wanted to tell you quickly about my little two-year-old named Hope. 2 years ago, my wife called me and said she was born, and we needed to go up to the hospital to see her. And I said, well, I don't know as we need another one. I think we're getting a little old, honey. She says, well, just go up to the hospital and see her with me, and then you can tell her that you need to find somebody else to take her. Well, my wife knew what she was doing, because as soon as I held her, I said, well, she's going home with us as long as I get to name her. And my wife says, okay, as long as the name's okay. I said, we're going to name her Hope, because Hope stands for help one person every day. And she does just that, Jen. She gets up every morning, and she goes to the window to see her cows out in the pasture and makes Dad's day.
0: So how many kids do you have?
1: We have 12.
0: Wow. Are they foster kids or your kids, or how does it all work?
1: They're all ours, but yes, 9 of them are adopted.
0: You and your wife have some big hearts, don't you?
1: Well, yes, we do.
0: Hey, thank you so much for giving me a call, and God bless you and your family.
1: You too, John. Good speaking to you. Thank you.
0: Bye-bye.
1: Bye.

0: That was Lionel Cartwright with Leap of Faith. You're listening to Rise Up Country, hanging out with Preston and Chris Low Cash and Buddy Hometown Home. I mean, that's got a message, doesn't it?
1: The message, our world needs it right now. Just to feel like home again and get back to our roots a little bit.
2: So unity, man. Unity and bringing people together. We live in the greatest country in the world, man.
1: Every time I talk to our producer, he reminds me that there's a moment that our world is in, and that hometown home hits it on the head. Perfect. And he goes, Preston, this is bigger than Low Cash. This song found its moment. And I keep telling myself, man, maybe he's right. Maybe Chris and I have I Love This Life and One Big Country Song and Hometown Home and these songs that fall into these pivotal moments in our world sometimes. I know we're just talking about country music, but sometimes music does heal and help, you know, and I think these songs have been blessings for us, you know, and for others too.

0: 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It just makes you feel good.
1: Good morning, John. I'm calling from Tennessee, and I really enjoy your show. And I have somebody that has really touched my life. My husband of 37 years died year before last, and I just had horrible days. I've never been alone before, and I was just miserable. And this girl I work with kept wanting me to meet her dad, and I finally agreed to so she'd leave me alone. That was a deal. If you'll leave me alone, I'll go have dinner with your dad. And the first time I met him, he kissed me, and my knees buckled, and it scared me to death. And I told him to leave me alone, not to call me anymore. And he's like, well, you can't help who you fall in love with. And I said, well, you can walk away. And he said, I don't want to walk away, and you won't either. 4 months later, I married him, and he has just given me a life that I've never, ever thought I could have.
2: Well, that is really sweet. I'm so glad you met someone and took that leap of faith.
1: Oh, he's wonderful.
2: God bless you, and thanks for the call.
1: God bless you.
2: Bye-bye. Here's a perfect song for that call. Here's Ella Langley, Loving Life Again. Say

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My guests today are Chris and Preston Locash. In just a minute, they're going to share a story about their leap of faith and why they took it. Hey, listen up. If you're close to B93, guess what? 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If you

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0: Hanging out with Chris and Preston, Low Cash on Rise Up Country. You guys stepped out, started your own record label that had to be scary, called Galaxy. But now you're taking your blessings and trying to help other young people that want to explore Nashville.
1: We took a big leap of faith on ourselves, you know, and we're calling the album Bet the Farm. And that's really what's going on with us. We bet the farm on ourselves. And there's this kid that we're thinking about signing, and he's married and he's young, and they're a young couple, you know, and he doesn't want to necessarily take the leap of faith and come to Nashville and drag his wife along, because it's his dream. It may not be totally, you know, really encouraging for her. She's going, what are we going to do? We're going to go to Nashville and we're going to try to make it.
0: You
1: know, and Chris and I have, you know, we're trying to design this deal for him so that possibly we get him a publishing deal, and he's able to put some money in his pocket, and he can say, hey, babe, we're moving to Nashville, but I actually have a job. I'm a songwriter now. Come down there, and we got a little money, and it's not that big of a leap of faith, because now we can pay for our groceries, and we can do some things. Let's give it a shot. So we're aware of that, and we want to try to make it right for everybody, you know, when they're moving to town.
0: That's the way it is, man. Take your blessings and share it with somebody else. Here's a brand new one from Low Cash, talking.

0: Good morning. Thanks for calling Rise Up Country, taking a leap of faith.
1: After 25 years of marriage, things went bad, and I was forced to leave my home and all my belongings there. And the good Lord blessed me with a family in my church that gave me a house to rent within my price range. And between my friends, family, and church family, by the time I moved into that home, from the biggest item to the smallest item, like a picture on the wall, everything was provided for me. When I was in a bad time, the Lord lifted me up and took care of me. And right now I'm driving to my daughter's church to watch my granddaughter perform in her first church program.
0: Well, that sounds like a pretty fun time.
1: Yes, it is.
0: All right. I will talk to you later.
1: All right. Thank you.
0: Bye.
1: Bye.
0: If you've got a story you want to share, give me a call at 844-717-7774. And with all your phone calls, guess what? You helped Stella Lefty have her first number one. Here she is with Boston. On a

0: Good morning. Thanks for calling Rise Up Country. Everybody's got a story. I want to hear yours.
1: Hey, John. First time caller. I listen to your show all the time. I'm on my way to preach at a couple of churches this morning. I always like to listen to your show. But I did want to share my story with you.
0: You go right ahead. Now, what's your name?
1: Greg Nobles.
0: Good to meet you, Greg.
1: Many years ago, I was actively selling 18-wheelers, and we'd had a pretty good year. And I went to my wife, and I said, listen, beyond our tithes, I'd like to give $1,000 somewhere. And she said, well, we're going to have two kids in college next year. I think that's probably not a good idea. So I talked to some of my Christian brothers, and they said, if that's what you believe God's telling you to do, you need to go back to her. So I went back to her, and she said, if that's what you feel like God's doing, let's do it. So we gave $1,000 to the children's home. That was on a Sunday. The next day,

0: tithing, but actually you're keeping 90% of God's money, right?
1: That's right.
0: Hey, thanks for the call and everything you do.
1: I appreciate it, brother. Thank you for the show.
0: Bye-bye.
1: All right, bye-bye.
0: Got to say good morning and welcome to the latest Rise Up affiliate, part of the Rise Up family, Thunder 102 in the Catskills of New York. Welcome aboard. I'd love to hear from our new friends on Thunder Country.
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0: You're listening to Rise Up Country. It says here that your boss made you take a leap of faith. I want to hear about it.
1: Back in the day, I was a manager of a Western retail store, and my district manager found out that I was taking some computer classes on the side, and he was a little upset with me. And then one day he came in, he said, "I'm not happy that you're doing that, but let me tell you what, you better take that to the max and do everything you can." So guess what? By the grace of God, I was accepted into a program for computer programming. Here I am 17 years later at the same company doing computer stuff.
0: Gosh.
1: So my district manager, whose name we all called him Punchy, I got to say, God bless Punchy, because he got me where I'm at today.
0: All it takes is a few words of encouragement. Here's Rodney Adkins. The years are short. They're going

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1: Hey, y'all, this is Luke Bryan.
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Rise up country. You know, sometimes God puts you at the right place at the right time. I've got a story all about that coming up next, all about a who.

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14: This story starts with a gentleman named Jasper Steinmetz, who was walking in a park in Austin, Texas, when he saw a man on a park bench with an Indiana University backpack. Well, that got his attention because Jasper had just graduated from that school. Well, the man on the bench introduced himself as Samson James and said he was a Hoosier, and not only that, he played football for the team. Well, they both parted ways, but curiosity got the best of Jasper when he got home, so he looked up Samson James, and he found out that he was the Hoosiers' star running back. He had big NFL dreams, but they all ended when he blew out his knee. Plus, he got diagnosed as being bipolar, so he dropped out of school and became homeless. Well, Jasper immediately set up a GoFundMe fund, raised over $20,000, and was able to secure an apartment, supply essential clothing, food, and household furniture for Samson. It gave him the foundation to be able to start over. So James said he recognized the Hoosiers community was counting on him to make a blessing count, and said he was not going to let them down. To see the video and read the rest of the story, go to our Facebook page at Rise Up Country. Here's Jelly Roll with his latest, Hands Up.
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0: WDNE, Elkins Harmon Jr., a WVRC media station. 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
1: Coming up this hour, Chris from Locash has quite the story about why he appreciates everything he has and where he came from. And Dustin Lynch is going to share with us why he doesn't mind being called a plant geek.

0: was Justin Moore, Time's Ticking, hanging out with Low Cash on Rise Up Country. We won't dig too deep, but Chris, let's start with you. I love this life. Buddy, you have a lot to love because you came from way down there, didn't you?
1: Every day in my bed, especially when the kids jump in the bed with me and me, my wife, and the kids, and we're all holding each other, and I'll just look above my ceiling, and the fact that I have a ceiling, it blows my mind because I've lost my house before. You know, I lived in a car. Preston lived in a car, basically a tour bus, and old beat-down tour bus, and I'm not talking about the nice ones. You know, it's like, we never had anything because we didn't have houses. We lost cars. We lost houses. I lost everything. And half of that was, like, you know, in 2011, some was with my little boy and my wife at the time, you know, and he was my firstborn. So it was tough. I go back to that, and I'm realizing, man, I got a roof over my head right now, and it just feels good that it's working. And what me and Preston believed in from the beginning is it's more than a dream. It's coming true. You got to thank God every day for something like that and the little things. And that's a huge thing, you know.

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1: I went to work for a gentleman driving a truck the first year I worked for him. Him and his family took off about 2 weeks for a vacation. And he left everything to me. It's like, here's the keys to the extra truck, pull the flatbed. And he's like, phone numbers, here's your extra pay, here's your fuel money. And I asked him, I said, what am I supposed to do? And he said, well, you're going to run it by yourself. He said, I'll see you in 2 weeks. And I'll be honest with you, I was scared to death. I thought, this man, I haven't worked for him for a few months, and he's handed me all of this stuff saying, run my business for me while I'm gone. He gave me the inspiration to continue what I was doing. I raised 4 kids as a single mom. He is the greatest friend in the world that I've ever had, and he is still the greatest friend I've always had. If there's a rough time, he's there for me. If there's a good time, then he's there for me to let me know that I've done something right. And I would go to the ends of the earth to help him or his family because he's the person that picked me up when I needed it the most.
0: Here's Blake Shelton with a message to God. Maybe he would break the rules just a little bit. Let him in anyway. Ain't his

0: God that doesn't mind sharing his faith on the air, Blake Shelton. Hey, I got this phone call in the Rise Up Archives that brings a chill to me every time I hear it.
1: My son was very young. He was in a walker, and my wife had just taken him outside to, you know, get a little exercise. And I was at work, and I was carrying a sheet of drywall, and I'm telling you, it's like I hit a wall. And the only thing I could think of was, I got to go home. And it was God telling me to go home. When I got home, there was about a 6.5-foot diamondback rattler about 2 foot from my son laying on the concrete, sunning himself. And that's what sent me home. There's no other explanation for it. And it changed my whole way of thinking. You know, prayer's big with me. I say my prayers every night and pray for everybody I know and then some. And I never got to share this story. And I heard you on the radio this morning. And I said, well, I guess today's the day you need to share your story.
0: Amazing story. Thanks for sharing it with us.
1: You're welcome, sir.
0: James, I'll talk to you later.
1: All right. Thank you, John.
0: Bye.
1: Bye-bye.
0: He was hearing voices, wasn't he? Here's Chris Young.

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So what does Dustin Lynch do in his downtime to find a little peace in his life? I'll let him tell you. That's coming up in just a minute. If you

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12: It's Riley Green, and I'm here with Boot Barn.
13: When I was growing up in Alabama, we didn't have cowboys. Just small tracts of land, no big open fields. And to me, a cowboy was somebody that was tough, that wasn't scared to work. My dad was kind of a cowboy in my eyes. You know, he built houses his whole life. You have to have a pretty good work ethic to get up every morning and go do construction work in a hot sun in Alabama. And that was our version of a cowboy where I grew up.
12: Riley Green and Boot Barn, sharing a deep respect for the cowboy way.

0: great message, isn't it? Morgan Wallen and Eric Church. Man, all he could figure out to make was a bar. Hanging out with Dustin Lynch on Rise Up Country. New project, Setlist Staples. And we always go back there, and I think it's appropriate because you are always so busy. You're always so slammed. You're in high demand. What does it feel like for you when you get to go back to your farm? It's kind of a moment and a little bit of a breather.
1: Without a doubt it is. And I just love how a lot of what we do in the music business is it's tough to go, hey, I accomplished that today. You know, it's a lot of work and investment as far as time goes and creativity goes that sometimes you don't see any return on it for years. And to go to the farm and have a to-do list and check off, you know, tasks and really get my hands on some concrete stuff is therapeutic. And I've realized that it really does help me reset and reload, you know, for you know, hit the road again full of energy and ready to give it my all on stage the following weekend. So I've been working on just getting right this time of year. We're getting ready for this fall's hunting season. So I love to food plot. And most recently, we've been doing a lot of timber stand improvement on the farm. So we're making sure the forest is regenerating the way it should be and getting rid of a lot of invasive shrubs and trees. So just a bunch of nerdy plant stuff is what I've been up to.
0: Well, here's the song off of Dustin's latest project, Stars Like Confetti.

0: John, it's Mike in Wisconsin.
1: Hey, buddy, how you been?
0: Yeah, I'm all right. Wanted to give you a brief update on Alicia, the little girl member that handed out the flowers when I was in Iraq. Not so little anymore. She graduated from San Diego State this past summer with honors and is engaged to be married.
1: And it all changed because one person saw her and said, you know what, she's worth keeping.
0: Orphan girl, my first sergeant, his wife adopted her. It wasn't easy, but they got it done. And she's just a wonder. She's a joy. Anyhow, you have a great day. God bless.
1: Same to you. Talk to you later.
0: All right. Bye. Bye.
1: Here's Hardy and some of his buddies with MacArthur.
2: My name's John MacArthur, and I work this dirt.

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This week's story says that a professor of philosophy stood in the class with some items in front of him. And soon he picked up a large empty mayonnaise jar and proceeded to fill it with rocks about 2 inches in diameter. He asked the students if the jar was full. They all agreed it was. So then the professor picked up a box of pebbles, poured it into the jar, shook it a little bit, and the pebbles worked their way into the rocks. Then he asked once again, "Is the jar full?" And they all agreed, "Yes, it is." Then the professor picked up a box of sand and poured it into the jar, wiggled it a little bit. Now he said, "I want you to recognize the jar's significance." He said, "The rocks are the truly important things, such as family, health, relationships. And if everything else was lost except the rocks remained, your life would still have meaning. The pebbles are the other things that matter in your life, such as work and school. But the sand signifies

the small stuff, the things that aren't important. So here's the thing. If you put the sand, which is the small stuff, in the jar first, there will be no room for the rocks or the pebbles. And the same applies with our lives. We can't think of the small stuff, because if we do, then we're going to miss the important things in our lives. So make sure you always put the rocks and pebbles first. Here's Chris Jansen. He's done.

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2: 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And here's what people are saying about Rise Up Country.
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4: I work on a tugboat on the Mississippi River. And out the corner of my eye, I saw a boat passing by. And the name of that boat was Risen Savior. And today's Sunday. And I just thought, you know, hey, this can't be a coincidence.
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0: 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You know, sometimes God has to use a 2x4 to get our attention.
1: I was stationed overseas, one of my numerous tours. At that time, I wasn't very faithful, I guess you could say, to my wife. I was talking to other women on computers and, you know, stuff like that while I was deployed.
0: Mm-hmm.
1: The compound that I was on was smaller than a football field, had about 167 people on it. And we got hit with a suicide car bomber. And at that moment, I realized what was important in my life. It was that moment that I realized that my wife was my soulmate. And out of those 167 people, there were no fatalities. It was just an act of God that nobody had died that day.
0: I'm with you. Thank God. Hey, thanks for giving me a call and sharing that story.
1: I really appreciate your show. You bring a lot of light to a lot of different people. So I just wanted you to know that.
0: Well, thank you so much, and I'm glad you're okay. And thanks for serving our country.
1: Thank you, John.
0: Bye-bye.
1: Bye.
0: And we should never forget that the stars of the show are you, the people who call in and the people who listen. Coming up next is our tribute to the men and women who serve our country. We call it the Rise Up Stars and Stripes Salute. If you

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17: Boy, you are a good talker. Who taught you how to talk so good?
18: I don't know, God.
17: Good.
18: My daddy's in Los Angeles. Well, he's on the plane right now, so I just want to take... Daddy's in California!
17: Daddy's in California. Is that for work?
6: This is Cassie's sister, Phoebe. He's in Los Angeles because he needs...
19: Daddy has a brain injury. Daddy was in the military.
7: Oh.
19: He was injured in a helicopter accident 17 years ago. And an organization flew him out to California to learn more about his brain injury.
17: Well, sounds like we need some prayers going. Give me his first name.
19: What's Daddy's first name?
6: Mark.
17: Cassidy, we're going to have all of our prayer warriors saying a prayer for your

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Special thanks to Chris and Preston Locash for taking that leap of faith and starting their own record label so they can help others. And Dustin Lynch for reminding us we all need to stop, take a little time, and smell the roses. 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Well, you know what time it is? Time to load the kids in the car. 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
2: Hi, everyone. I'm Craig Orndorff. Welcome to Weekend in the Country, the show where we listen to the country music memories. Greetings, my friends. So good to be with you once again as we get ready for another edition of the show that plays some of the greatest country music of our lifetime. Hopefully we'll have some of your all-time favorites and maybe just a couple that you haven't heard for a long time. And we'll do that with a vintage countdown, the biggest records from this weekend of our selected year. And along with some great music, we add a little slice of life just to help you remember how things were back in the day. And this weekend, that means September of 1987. That's right, we're heading back 39 years to play that week's biggest country hits in the USA. Well, we're all set, so let's begin this weekend in the country. And we start on the countdown at number 20 with Barbara Mandrell. 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
3: Dear

0: John Conley with Mama's Rockin' Chair. Record number 17 this week in 1987. That would make it up to number 11, and it would be his last top 20 hit. It's September of 87, and we're listening to the memories on Weekend in the Country.
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5: Today, we're taking a stroll down memory lane that takes us back 39 years to September of 1987. And the comeback of Tanya Tucker was going strong. Here's the title track from the second album of her return at number 16, Love Me Like You Used To. Yeah.

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7: From the Shenandoah Valley of Virginia, I'm Craig Orndorff, and I'm taking you back to September of 1987. And song number 13 on Billboard's Hot Country Singles chart that week was Right From the Start. Here's Earl Thomas Conley.

Right from the start, Earl Thomas Conley at number 13 this week in 87. That would hit number one, becoming his 14th of all time. And now it's movie time from this weekend in 1987. Some of the shows we were seeing, pretty good ones: Stakeout, Richard Dreyfuss, Emilio Estevez, and Madeline Stowe. The noir thriller, The Big Easy, Dennis Quaid and Ellen Barkin. The story of Ritchie Valens and La Bamba. Lots of good music and a nice love story. And Dirty Dancing with Jennifer Grey and Patrick

0: Yeah, let the little girl shine, shine, shine. That's Eddie Raven at number 12 this week, 1987. That was en route to becoming his second number one hit. His first one, I Got Mexico, was back in 1984. But then came some crazy history on the chart. His next three releases after I Got Mexico peaked at number 9. After those three, his next release made it to number 8. Then the four singles after that all topped out at number 3. Who does that? Nobody does that. It seems impossible. Oh, but it doesn't stop there, because starting with Shine, Shine, Shine, five of his next six releases hit number 1. He was one of the songs playing on our radio 39 years ago, and it is again today on Weekend in the Country.
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0: It sure is. And today we've gone back to September of 1987. And we have a mixtape filled with the top 20 songs from that week's Billboard Hot Country Singles Chart. And we're up to number 11 on the countdown with Dwight Yoakam.
2: Yeah!

0: Sweethearts of the Rodeo, sisters Janice Oliver and Christine Arnold. Number 57 this week in 1987 with Gotta Get Away. That would climb the popularity poll to a high of number 10. And that'll do it for hour number one of today's show. We'll break and be back with more of the hits from this week in 1987 on Weekend in the Country.
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5: Here's the Metro News AccuWeather forecast. This afternoon, expect mainly cloudy skies with humidity and the possibility of a thunderstorm reaching a high of 77. Tonight, it will be mostly cloudy with a chance of a thunderstorm early on, followed by fog developing late with a low of 61. Tomorrow will bring considerable cloudiness and a chance of a thunderstorm in the area, remaining humid with a high of 73. By Tuesday, anticipate cloudy conditions with a few showers and potential

0: partly a thunderstorm, reaching a high of 71. For weather anytime, download the AccuWeather app. For Metro News, I'm meteorologist Joe Lundberg.
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3: This is hour two of Weekend in the Country. I'm Craig Orndorff, and happy weekend to you, my friends, wherever you are and whatever you're doing. Thanks for including us in a part of your day. And if I must say, we are worth it because we've got some great musical memories here from days gone by. And today we're reminiscing about September of 1987. All right, we're into the top 10 now with the first big hit for the Desert Rose Band. This is Love Reunited.
4: If you

0: think love
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2: Boy, how good were those guys? The Desert Rose Band, Chris Hillman, John Jorgensen, and, as promised, Herb Peterson. And they were supported by Bill Bryson on bass, J.D. Mayna steel guitar, and Steve Duncan on the drums. Now, their first single was Ashes of Love. That peaked at number 26. But Love Reunited hit the top 10 this weekend in 1987, and it had four more moves to go. There were two duets in the top 20 this weekend, Kenny Rogers and Ronnie Millsap. Also Glenn Campbell with Steve Warner. And there were two duos on the countdown as well. And they're back-to-back. First up, the O'Kanes. Daddy's Need Growing Up Too.

0: The O'Kanes, Jamie O'Hara, and Kieran Kane. That was their third single and the third one to reach the top 10. Daddies Need to Grow Up Too, at its peak of number 9 this week, 1987. Well, the presidential candidates were getting lined up here in September of 87, and two Democrats had already dropped out. We mentioned Joe Biden, but the initial frontrunner, Gary Hart, had to quit the race over allegations of an extramarital affair. Well, Hart would re-enter the race in December and regain his status as frontrunner. But as of this weekend, the candidates were Arizona Governor Bruce Babbitt, Massachusetts Governor Michael Dukakis, Congressman Dick Gephardt, and Senators Al Gore and Paul Simon. And running for a second time was the Reverend Jesse Jackson.
1: I want to stop drugs from flowing into our country and stop jobs from flowing out. I want to provide affordable health care for everybody, a house for every American, and stabilize the American family. I want to offer the highest and best service in our highest and most sensitive job. That job has the capacity to bring justice in our land, mitigate misery in the world, and bring peace on earth.
0: Well, it would be a competitive primary after the Iowa caucus in February. Even though Michael Dukakis finished third, he was suddenly the favorite in the polls. And after battling with Jackson and Gore, he would pull away late in the spring and secure the nomination at the Democrats' convention. Well, we'll cross the aisle and check out the Republicans after song number 8 this week in 1987. And here's our second duo. It's Foster and Lloyd, Crazy Over You.

0: There's Foster and Lloyd, Radney Foster and Bill Lloyd. That was their first single, Crazy Over You. Their debut single would also be their biggest hit, headed to number 4, but sitting at number 8 this week, 39 years ago. All right, back to the campaign trail, and the Republicans had to pick a new candidate as well, as Ronald Reagan was in his second term. And at the head of the list, and the expected nominee, was Vice President George Bush. But also in the running, New York Congressman and former football star Jack Kemp, Kansas Senator Bob Dole, and Chairman of the Christian Broadcasting Network, Pat Robertson.
1: I have heard the voices and will be hearing the voices of people from all across this land. They're saying we want moral leadership, we want strong leadership, we want a new vision of community where we can take control of the destinies of our lives and where we will no longer be subject just to the whims of some bureaucrat, whether in Washington or in Albany. And I believe that we're going to demand in our society leaders who are there because they regard themselves as servants and not necessarily the masters of the people.
0: Well, Robertson would win a few times in the Republican primaries, and Bob Dole grabbed some early victories as well, but Super Tuesday was essentially a sweep for Vice President Bush, and he would cruise to the nomination. Well, we're tallying the votes from the Billboard Hot Country Singles Chart from this weekend in 1987, and coming in 7th place was Conway Twitty, I Want to Know You Before We Make Love. Sometimes

0: Still a hit maker at age 54. Conway Twitty had song number 7 this weekend in 1987. I Want to Know You Before We Make Love. That would top out at number 2.
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0: Today, the calendar on the wall reads September 1987. And we're up to number 6 on the countdown from that weekend with Judy Rodman. I'll Be Your Baby Tonight. Close.

0: out of Riverside, California, Judy Rodman. Her college roommate was Janie Fricke, and they were both hired as jingles singers. Well, Rodman did that and sang background vocals for a number of years, and finally got her own contract in 1985. And this weekend in 87, she had song number 6, I'll Be Your Baby Tonight. That was one spot from its high, and it was her fourth and final top 10 record. Well, this week in 87, Pope John Paul II was visiting the U.S. First up, Miami, where he was welcomed by the president.
1: Today's Florida sunshine is no warmer than the affection that you will meet. By the hidden and kindly mystery of God's will, a supernatural solidarity reigns among men. A consequence of this is that one person's holiness helps others. Today, Americans feel this solidarity, and we thank you for the courage and sanctity, the kindness and wisdom which you have done so much to help our troubled world. On behalf of all Americans, Your Holiness, welcome back.
2: My prayer for all of you, dear people of America, is this. The Lord bless you and keep you. The Lord let His face shine upon you and be gracious to you. The Lord look upon you kindly and give you peace. God bless America.
0: Pope John Paul II spent 10 days in America, and wherever he went, it was packed, either a parade or an appearance at a church, arena, stadium, completely filled to see Pope John Paul II in September of 1987. Well, it was nice and quiet down along the riverbank. That's where the Nitty Gritty Dirt Band was at number 5, Fishing in the Dark.

0: Itty Gritty Dirt Band, Fishing in the Dark. Song number 5 this week in 1987. Heading to number 1, the third chart topper for Jimmy Ibbotson, Jeff Hanna, Bob Carpenter, and Jimmy Fadden. Alrighty, TV time for here in September of 87. Oh, a new season that meant new shows like My Two Dads, A Different World, Full House, Beauty and the Beast, Jake and the Fat Man, Wise Guy, 30-something, and Star Trek Next Generation. There were still game shows on in the morning. NBC had the best lineup. Sale of the Century, Classic Concentration, Wheel of Fortune, Win, Lose, or Draw, Super Password, and Scrabble. CBS had The Pyramid, Card Sharks, and Price is Right. And making out our viewing schedule, Sundays at CBS for 60 Minutes, Murder, She Wrote, and the Sunday Night Movie. ABC's best night was Tuesday, Who's the Boss, Growing Pains, and Moonlighting. But NBC was way up in first place in the ratings. Saturday night, they had the Golden Girls and Amen. Monday, it was Alf. But the big night was Thursday, with Cosby, A Different World, Night Court, L.A. Law, and Cheers. Now, at the end of last season, Diane and Sam were supposed to get married, but she left him at the altar. Shelley Long left the show. And in this week's debut episode, the new female lead was played by Kirstie Alley. She played Rebecca, the new manager of the bar.
1: Oh, my God. Well, this place doesn't even look like my office anymore.
2: Thank you. Wasn't easy.
1: How could you do this? I mean, you took away all the charm, all the warmth. Where's Dave?
2: Dave?
1: My moosehead.
2: I set him free. If he really loves you, he'll come back.
0: Kirstie Alley and Ted Danson in the season premiere of Cheers this week in 1987. All right, back to the countdown now. We're up to number 4 with Roseanne Cash, The Way We Make a Broken Heart. Just

0: The Way We Make a Broken Heart, written by John Hiatt and turned into a hit by Roseanne Cash. Song number four this week, 1987, heading up to number one, her sixth all-time, the lead single from her big album, King's Record Shop, with three more number ones coming from it, Tennessee Flat Top Box, If You Change Your Mind, and Runaway Train. One of the tunes from the class of 87 for today's Weekend in the Country.
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3: I'm Craig Orndorff, bringing this show to you from the Shenandoah Valley of Virginia. 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For Waverly and Chillicothe, Ohio, it's Hank FM WXIZ. And in Houston and Anchorage, Alaska, they've got us on the Moose. And that's exactly what I want my Alaska radio station to be called. Yes, indeed, that's KXLW. Hey, and don't forget, you can find all of our affiliates on our website, weekendinthecountry.net, along with more information about the show, and also be sure to follow us on Facebook. Well, today we're counting down the hits from this week in 1987. And two of the top three songs that weekend featured vocal quartets. Here at number 3 are the Forrester Sisters, You Again.

0: 1 week ago in 1987, that was the number one country song. This week down to number three. You Again, written by Paul Overstreet and Don Schlitz. And performed by the Forrester sisters, Kathy, June, Kim, and Christy. That was their fourth and final chart-topping hit. Well, now it's sports time from this week in 1987, and the big story was in the NFL. This was week two, but after the Monday night game, the players went on strike.
1: The Players Union Executive Committee said it took no pleasure in the unanimous vote to strike, but it charged that the NFL owners had refused even to negotiate.

0: and that a walkout was the only way the union would be taken seriously.
1: We have been left no choice but to use the only weapon we have to force management to bargain with us.
2: Players Union Chief Gene Upshaw in a report by NBC's Bob Jamieson. Now, there were no games next week, but the week after that, the owners got replacement players, and they used them for 3 weeks. After regular players began crossing the picket lines, the union was fractured and they would be back in full for week number 6. Now the Redskins and Bobby Beathard did the best job at recruiting replacement players and they went 3-0. So that gave the Washington regulars a leg up and that spurred them on to the Super Bowl where they would rout Denver behind Doug Williams. All right, that's part one of sports. We'll have more after song number 2 on the countdown this week in 87. And in the runner-up spot was a man who was on a roll despite the title of the song. It's Dan Seals and 3-time loser. I remember.

Dan Seals, three-time loser, record number two this week in 1987. Next week, that would become his sixth straight number one, with three more in a row to come. All right, as promised, more sports from this week in 87. College football, top three teams this weekend, Oklahoma, Nebraska, and Auburn. But in the Orange Bowl, Miami would beat Oklahoma to win the national title. NASCAR was in Dover. Ricky Rudd, a pretty comfortable win, his second of the season. And Dale Earnhardt was way up in the points, and he'd win his third championship. Coming down the stretch in baseball, the Tigers would win a thrilling pennant race, beating Toronto on the final day. They'd be knocked down by the Twins in the playoffs. National League Cardinals would rally to beat the Giants. And in the World Series, the Twins beat St. Louis in seven games. The home team won every game. Some highlights of the year, rookie Mark McGwire belted 49 homers. Red Sox Wade Boggs won his third straight American League batting title. Paul Molitor had a 39-game hit streak this summer. The Yanks' Don Mattingly had an 8-game home run streak. And Darrell Evans of the Tigers became the first player to hit 30 home runs after the age of 40. Tennis, U.S. Open, Yvonne Lendl beat Mats Wilander in four sets for his third title and sixth Grand Slam. And Martina Navratilova topped Steffi Graf for her fourth U.S. crown and 17th slam. And in boxing, Mike Tyson was the heavyweight champ. Sugar Ray Leonard vacated the middleweight title. Thomas Hearns would take it at the end of October. And that's a rundown through sports from this week in 1987. Well, here's a bonus record from this weekend. A little further down the chart at number 30 were the Gatlin Brothers. Change.

0: Yeah, good song there. Remember that one? Changing Partners from the Gatlin Brothers. Larry, Steve, and Rudy had it at number 30 this week in 1987, and it would make it up to number 16. And song number one from this week is coming up next on Weekend in the Country.
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0: We are coming down the home stretch of today's show. And we're up to the number one song from this week in our Spotlight Year 1987. But first, the top news story of the day. The Robert Bork Supreme Court nomination hearings. Bork was nominated by President Reagan to succeed Lewis Powell Jr. He was a judge on the U.S. Appeals Court, and what followed was an all-out political assault.
14: In Robert Bork's America, there is no room at the inn for blacks and no place in the Constitution for women. And in our America, there should be no seat on the Supreme Court for Robert Bork.
2: it is hard to understand why your nomination would generate controversy. The answer is found in one word, which is tragic in this judicial context, and that word is politics.
0: Orrin Hatch was one of Bork's supporters, while Ted Kennedy led the attack. It was all-out war. The Democrats were very organized, running negative ads, saying really outlandish things. And it was really the first time in the modern era where we'd seen the politics of personal destruction. And not only did Democrats want to keep a conservative off the court, they were so mad at Bork for firing Special Prosecutor Archibald Cox for President Nixon during the so-called Saturday Night Massacre in the Watergate scandal. The nomination would be rejected in October, but the hearings were going on this week in 1987. Meanwhile, on the country music chart this week in 87, on top of the survey were the Oak Ridge Boys, This Crazy Love.

The Oak Ridge Boys, This Crazy Love, Joe Bonzel, Dwayne Allen, Richard Sturban, and William Lee Golden. He was on that recording, but he was no longer with the group. He had been voted out of the act over a difference in its direction. So the 22-year veteran of the ensemble with the mountain man looks was ousted and replaced with Steve Sanders. Golden sued the boys for $40 million, and they'd reach a settlement the next year. Then Golden would return in late 1995. This Crazy Love was their last single before the split, and it was their 15th number one, holding that position this week in 1987. Well, that's it for this week's show, everybody. We are all out of time. It's been great having you here, and I'll have your seat ready for you again next week. And until then, this is Craig Orndorff saying so long for Weekend in the Country.

WDNE, Elkins, Beverly, Philippi, a WVRC media station. 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
4: Here's the Metro News AccuWeather forecast. This afternoon, expect mainly cloudy skies with humidity and the possibility of a thunderstorm reaching a high of 77. Tonight, it will be mostly cloudy with a chance of a thunderstorm early on, followed by fog developing late with a low of 61. Tomorrow will bring considerable cloudiness and a chance of a thunderstorm in the area, remaining humid with a high of 73. By Tuesday, anticipate cloudy conditions with a few showers and potentially a thunderstorm, reaching a high of 71. For weather anytime, download the AccuWeather app. For Metro News, I'm meteorologist Joe Lundberg.

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1: 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Puff three. 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
3: Here's the Metro News AccuWeather forecast. This afternoon, expect mainly cloudy skies with humidity and the possibility of a thunderstorm reaching a high of 77. Tonight, it will be mostly cloudy with a chance of a thunderstorm early on, followed by fog developing late with a low of 61. Tomorrow will bring considerable cloudiness and a chance of a thunderstorm in the area, remaining humid with a high of 73. By Tuesday, anticipate cloudy conditions with a few showers and potentially a thunderstorm reaching a high of 71. For weather anytime, download the AccuWeather app. For Metro News, I'm meteorologist Joe Lundberg.

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10: Here's the Metro News AccuWeather forecast. Tonight, expect mostly cloudy skies with a chance of a thunderstorm in some areas this evening, followed by fog developing late. The low temperature will be 61. Tomorrow will bring considerable cloudiness with a chance of a thunderstorm in the region, and it will feel humid. The high will reach 75. Tomorrow night, anticipate a couple of thunderstorms in the evening. Otherwise, it'll be overcast, warm, and humid with a low of 64. As for Tuesday, it'll be cloudy with a few showers and a thunderstorm possible with a high of 71. For weather anytime, download the AccuWeather app. For Metro News, I'm meteorologist Jason Caterina.

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0: It's Friday night in West Virginia, and we all know what that means. Games, excitement, and communities showing up for our teens. But some teens across our region still need someone in their corner tonight. 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
5: Here's the Metro News AccuWeather forecast. Tonight, expect mostly cloudy skies with a chance of a thunderstorm in some areas this evening, followed by fog developing late. The low temperature will be 61. Tomorrow will bring considerable cloudiness with a chance of a thunderstorm in the region, and it will feel humid. The high will reach 75. Tomorrow night, anticipate a couple of thunderstorms in the evening. Otherwise, it'll be overcast, warm, and humid with a low of 64. As for Tuesday, it'll be cloudy with a few showers and a thunderstorm possible with a high of 71. For weather anytime, download the AccuWeather app. For Metro News, I'm meteorologist Jason Caterina.
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9: Here's the Metro News AccuWeather forecast. Tonight, expect mostly cloudy skies with a chance of a thunderstorm in some areas this evening, followed by fog developing late. The low temperature will be 61. Tomorrow will bring considerable cloudiness with a chance of a thunderstorm in the region, and it will feel humid. The high will reach 75. Tomorrow night, anticipate a couple of thunderstorms in the evening. Otherwise, it'll be overcast, warm, and humid with a low of 64. As for Tuesday, it'll be cloudy with a few showers and a thunderstorm possible with a high of 71. For weather anytime, download the AccuWeather app. For Metro News, I'm meteorologist Jason Caterina.

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1: It's time to count down this week's top 30. 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
2: 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Or oh, I want you in the worst way. 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
3: 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I knew it. I knew you.

0: just want my horseback. Cody Johnson up one at number 29 with Horseback. I'm Lon Helton, and coming up, my co-host Riley Green recalls a career-changing tour with Jason Aldean.
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Jason Aldean is most recent number one. That's Don't Tell on Me. Riley Green is my co-host, getting back to the chart at 27. 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